Mark Ronson, Amy Winehouse and Valerie on a BFBS. So what did you get up to over the weekend? I went along to our family day at RAF Valley in Anglesey on Friday. You might have heard it on Totally Connected and on the Drive with George Ryland. So good to see all the aircraft. And if you've got family day celebrations coming up soon, hope you have a fantastic time.

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Headlines coming up after Fugees. And ready or not.

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3: I felt throughout my tour

George Ezra and Shotgun. So what did you get up to over the weekend then? Did you do anything cool, or did you just chill, not really do much at all? I spent a lot of time kind of going out and eating. A lot. I'm trying to be on a diet, but even when I went out, I was quite proud of myself because I managed to stick to just healthy stuff. You know what I mean? That's, you know, and portion sizes. I thought I was actually really well behaved. But yeah, I spent pretty much the entire weekend just disappearing out and eating. Honestly, yesterday was crazy. I had breakfast out, lunch out, dinner out. It's just like, always out, you know?

0: The alleged boss of an Irish crime gang has been charged and taken to jail. Daniel Kinahan was extradited from Dubai last night. He's accused of being the leader of a cartel which smuggles drugs and guns into Europe. In 2016, an attempt was made on his life at a boxing weigh-in in Dublin. Former Garda Assistant Commissioner Michael O'Sullivan says he'll never forget it.
1: It was the worst criminal outrage, probably in criminal history.

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9: Back to the hits. Hey. Back to

How good on a Monday morning. Blink 182. What's my age again? 5 minutes past seven. Hello, I'm Greg. How are you doing today? Some patchy fair weather cloud on the surrounding hills to start, but otherwise a dry and sunny day. Highs of 32 degrees today. Going to be a hot one. Dropping to 22 overnight. This is Ella Henderson and Filthy Rich.

0: rubbish.
1: Ella Henderson, Filthy Rich, 8 minutes past seven. Hello, I'm Greg. How are you doing today? Have you suffered from the mosquitoes this year? I've got my first bites of the year in August. I know, like the first bad ones. I've had little ones, but these are the proper itchy ones. They're on the elbow. So every time I lean on something with my elbow, it just makes them itch even worse. That's what I'm suffering with at the moment. You might have heard last week we talked to Alexa, the dentist, who was leaving. Because she's leaving, there's a bit of a change in accessing the dentist, if you're part of the military, for a month or so before the new dentist is in place. We're going to talk to Angie from the dental centre about it. After Somber, really obsessed with this song at the moment. 9 minutes past seven. This is My Body Isn't Ready on BFBS, the Forces Station.

0: somber. My body isn't ready. 12 minutes past 7. So you might have heard last week that Lexa has left the dental centre, which means things are a little bit different with being seen at the PRMC. Angie is here from the dental centre. Morning, Angie.
1: Hi, how are you?
0: Good. What's going on?
1: So basically, as you said, Lexa, the dentist, she's been here 3 years, has left the Rock. And we are in a period now of August where we have no dentist on the Rock, basically. So the new dentist starts on the 1st of September. But in the meantime, if anyone has any dental emergencies and you've got like throbbing toothache, severe bleeding or whatever, just pop across to the accident and emergency department over the GHA and they will see you. So don't panic. It's not as if you're going to have a whole August with no dental treatment and you're going to be struggling or anything else. Just pop over there and they will see you. So don't worry about that.
0: So I guess, was that the case anyway on a weekend?
1: Yeah, so it's the exact same as the weekends or in bank holidays or when the announcements went out and everything else. It's just over the period of August. But most people are on leave and everything anyway. So if you're back in the UK, you can go on to My Hub, which is military spouses and partners have access to, and you'll get like your nearest military dental centre. If your family members and kids, just go ring 111, NHS 111, and they'll get you treated when you're back home.
0: Oh, right, when you're on leave.
1: Yeah, when you're back home in the UK. But if you're here, just go across to the GHA Accident and Emergency Department.
0: I'm with you. And we don't obviously want to have a dental emergency ourselves.
1: Exactly.
0: We can prevent or try to prevent that, can't we?
1: Exactly. So if everybody had been listening to me over the last couple of months and past years that they've been here, they won't have a dental emergency. But a few hints and tips. So we're going to be experiencing another heat wave. It's obviously very hot in Gibraltar. Make sure you're wearing your sunscreen on your lips, because your lips are very, very sensitive, and that's where a lot of mouth cancers can start. So it's very, very important to use sunscreen on your lips. Hydration is a big thing. So people, we all know that hydration, drinking water and everything else is good for your body. It's also good for your mouth, because it's your saliva. So if you've got a dry mouth, it means you're more prone to decay and stuff. So plenty of water, and try and stay away from the fizzy drinks and everything else. We all know that a cold fizzy drink, when it's really, really hot by the pool, it's like, it hits a button. But basically, please try and just stick to water as much as possible. Keep your fizzy drinks for when you're eating and meal times and stuff, because sugar and dry mouth, they're not a good combination. That's where you start getting the decay and everything else. And it also can cause sensitivity, which is what you don't want over the summer, because then you get sensitivity pain and then you're panicking and thinking, oh, there's something more. And we obviously don't have a dentist on the Rock at the minute. So for your reassurance, just try and stick away from fizzy drinks. Try and cut down your acid drinks, like your beers and your cocktails and everything else. Again, it's summer. There's lots of parties. There's lots of things going on. But just try and cut them down and keep them to meal times only. And don't brush your teeth straight after. If you've had one too many to drink and you're feeling a little bit sick and stuff, that's fine. Just rinse your mouth out with some mouthwash or water. Don't be brushing your teeth. Again, it can erode away the enamel in your teeth and cause sensitivity, which isn't a nice thing. Keep the tooth healthy snacks in between. So in between meals, try and stick to crisps and cheese and savoury items. A big one, don't be chewing on the ice that's in your cocktails and your drinks and your fizzy drinks. Please don't be biting on your ice, because if you have a cracked tooth, honestly,
0: you made me shiver just the thought.
1: I know. A lot of people come in and they've chipped a tooth and everything, and you're going to end up with all your summer photographs and everything else with this big chipped tooth at the front, because that's not something the GHA will sort out, because it's not classed as a dental emergency. But for all your holiday photographs, you're going to have this big chipped tooth in the front, so try and avoid that. And again, I wouldn't be Angie, the dental oral health educator, if I didn't say your oral health. Please brush your teeth twice a day, use a good fluoride toothpaste, clean in between your teeth once a day. And when we're all back in September, if you wanted to see the dentist and everything else, I'm back as the 1st of September. Give me a call, send me an email, and we'll get you back in then to see the dentist again.
0: And that routine as well, for us over the summer, especially kids though who aren't at school, with the brushing twice a day and stuff.
1: Exactly, because they get out of routine. So please make sure that they're actually brushing their teeth, especially the night brush, and that's where the saliva and all goes. When they go to sleep, the saliva reduces in their mouth and they've got that dry mouth, so make sure they're getting all that food and stuff that they've been eating all day off their teeth, so that it's not sitting in their teeth all night.
0: And are you going anywhere nice for your holidays?
1: I'm going back to Ireland.
0: Are you?
1: I'm going back to the rain and the cold to actually get into a nice duvet and get a nice sleep without the heat.
0: Well, enjoy, Angie. Thanks for coming.
1: Thank you. Thank you.
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3: 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She's

0: Alicia Keys, Girl on Fire, 21 minutes past 7. Bruno Mars on the way.
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2: Wake up. A smile. 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

Bruno Mars, just my. I'll tell you what I'm excited for. Tomorrow evening, it's the solar eclipse. It's a 92% coverage solar eclipse. I think next year we're getting 100% one if you're still here next year. 20 to 9 in the evening is when it's happening, which means the sun's obviously going to be in the west as it sets. So I'm trying to work out where the best vantage point will be. I think we'll be able to see it from pretty much everywhere as long as there's not a building in the way, basically. So looking forward to that tomorrow. You can't.

Jonas Brothers and Waffle House. It is Monday morning. BFBS Travel. How are you forgetting that one? That's like the big one, isn't it? Monday morning. How are you forgetting that one? Roads looking okay so far this morning. Not much to report so far. It's quite early on, though. There is a cruise ship in today. I was really thankful for the cruise ship yesterday because it meant lots of the shops were open in Main Street and I had to get a new screen protector. So I managed to do that because of that cruise ship that was in yesterday. There's another one in today. 10 past 10 is the first arrival on the flights. Then 25 past 10, quarter to 11. There's loads this morning. 10 past 11, there is one in, one out as well. So if you're walking across the runway, look out for that. It's going to be busy this morning. BFBS.

0: Gavin Harris and Jazzy Satisfy. It's 22 minutes to 8. We'll talk to the Met Office very soon, find out what the weather's doing today.
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0: Amy Winehouse, Tears Dry on Their Own. BFBN weather. 17 minutes to 8 on Monday morning. Morning to Cara at the Met office. What's the weather doing today, Cara?
1: Okay, so today we've got some patchy cloud potentially, mainly on the surrounding hills to start, but otherwise that'll clear away to dry and sunny day. Moderate, occasionally fresh westerly breeze with a risk of a sea breeze developing this afternoon, and highs today of 32 degrees Celsius. And then it's moving to the overnight period. We're looking at clear skies. The wind should be easing a little bit as well, to go to gentle to moderate westerly and a low tonight of 22 degrees Celsius.
0: I saw that the UK is heading into its fifth heat wave. But in Gibraltar, it's just like one constant one, isn't it?
1: Yeah, we just go like up and down a little bit. We have been sort of having our sort of peaks when we're going westerly of like the lows there, and then as soon as we go into easterly, that's when we're at the high 20s side.
0: Yeah, and I talked to one of your colleagues the other day, and he said, "Oh, the winds are going to switch to a westerly or something, and it'll be a bit cooler." I didn't feel it.
1: Switched in easterly and get cooler.
0: I didn't feel it. Did that happen?
1: You know, we were easterly yesterday morning when I came in. And then it switched to westerly yesterday during that sort of afternoon. And then we're in westerly the next couple of days. So yesterday was warm. We got to 32.5 degrees yesterday. But the sort of Saturday and Friday were a bit cooler, sort of 27, 28 on Friday and Saturday.
0: Well, that's news to me that it was a bit cooler because I didn't feel it. There was quite a lot of fog around this weekend, and
1: yes.
0: I took some cool pictures of that.
1: Yeah.
0: Are you into your fog?
1: I do like a good fog picture because usually you can see the lights coming through or you can just see something like peeking out above the fog. It's very nice.
0: Did it answer? You tell me. The like eternal question you have as a kid, what's it like to be in a cloud?
1: Yeah, I suppose, because fog is literally just cloud on the ground.
0: Is it?
1: So, yeah.
0: So
1: when we report it in OBS and stuff, we can say like the cloud is like broken, so like a lot of the cloud on deck, so like, on the ground.
0: So when you walked through the fog over the weekend, if you did, that's what it's like being in a cloud?
1: Yeah, pretty much. I think it's probably different temperatures and stuff. It might depend. Obviously, if you're higher in the atmosphere, it'll be a bit cooler. But in terms of humidity and moisture, yeah.
0: It's not as fluffy as I'd have liked.
1: No, it's not. It's not like a little cloud, or not a cloud, marshmallow type thing that you'd expect.
0: I thought it'd be a bit more bouncy, but it's not bouncy or fluffy. Thank you.
1: Couldn't bounce to work with it.
0: Thanks, Cara. BFBN.

0: Cara has just informed me that the solar eclipse is on Wednesday. I think this morning I've been saying it's tomorrow, so ignore that. Scratch that off. It's on Wednesday, the solar eclipse.
1: Weekend wrap-up.
0: Good job I didn't take the family out, take the kids out to go look at the sun tomorrow evening and just nothing happened. 11 minutes to 8. How was your weekend? On the weekend wrap-up, I'm going to ask you a question about it. So the football season was back, kind of. Well, yeah, it was, with the Carabao Cup. So very exciting. It's the Carabao Cup. First competitive game of the season. MK Dons lost like 4-1, in case you're wondering. They were 2-0 down inside 10 minutes. So it was all this excitement. Oh, football's back today. Oh, yeah, look, I can't wait to watch it, see the new kit. And then very quickly it was like, oh, this is rubbish. So what I want to know is, this weekend, what was there for you that you were looking forward to and then ends up you were disappointed when it happened? That's what I'm looking for. Something you're looking forward to this weekend and then it was like, ah, oh, rubbish. Jib@bfbs.com is my email address, or you can send me a WhatsApp. +350 2005 3201 is my WhatsApp number. 2005 3201 is my WhatsApp number. Send me an email, send me a WhatsApp this morning. What were you looking forward to this weekend? And then quite quickly, we're quite let down by it, please. And we'll go through some of those in about 20 minutes.

James Hype, Don't Wake Me Up. 7 minutes to 8. Fresh new music this morning is actually last week's First Play Friday. So if you enjoyed that from Clementine Douglas, it's coming up a bit later on this morning. This is not fresh or new this morning. It's a classic from Suede. This is Animal Nitrate.

0: Franz Ferdinand, Take Me Out. 14 minutes past 8. Hello, I'm Greg. How are you doing today? A hot day in Gibraltar. Shock, 32 degrees is the high. Some patchy fair weather clouds on the surrounding hills to start, but otherwise a dry and sunny day. Temperatures down to 22 tonight. Did you hear our winner on Friday? It was Maria who won. She couldn't really hear me.
1: Hello, good morning, Greg.
0: Good morning, Maria. You're the winner on Backtracks this morning.
1: Oh, thank you.
0: A meal for two at Roy's Fish and Chips is what you have won.
1: I cannot hear you very well. I'm in a very crowded place, but I heard that you said that I am the winner, right?
0: Yeah, that is right, Maria. Well done. For winning today, £20 to spend at Piece of Cake is the prize. You'd be winning some cake, perhaps to share with the office on a Monday morning. In about half an hour from now, we'll do that. How's your shoulder? This is another...

another talk to you. 17 minutes past 8 on the weekend wrap-up today. I asked you what was something you were looking forward to this weekend that disappointed you because the football season was back. MK Dons were 2-0 down within 7 minutes. So as much as I've been looking forward to it, it very quickly disappointed me. Morning to Sebastian, who says, what was I looking forward to? A massive lie-in on Saturday. What happened? My neighbour decided 7:03 a.m. was the perfect time to start drilling. Sorry about that. That's the worst thing, isn't it? Especially when you've stayed up late the night before because you know you've got a line the next morning. Morning to Talia, who says, I'm not going to name the place. She was looking forward to trying a new eat and drink establishment in Gibraltar. And then when she got there, everything she wanted was sold out, she says. So she didn't actually comment on the food or drink. Just what she was after wasn't there. jib@bfbs.com is my email address, or you can send me a WhatsApp, +350 2005 3201 is my WhatsApp number. In about 10 minutes, we'll go through...

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0: Busy now with morning traffic on Devil's Tail Road all the way down through Glacis Estate, and down towards Marketplace Roundabout. All looking pretty slow on Queensway as well. Morning to you if you're heading down to the Naval Base. Trafalgar Roundabout looking pretty busy this morning. Two, there is a cruise ship in today, the Sun Princess, in until 4 o'clock this evening, so look out for Main Street being busier, and up the Rock as well, of course, loads of flights this morning. 10 past 10 is the first one, then 25 past 10, quarter to 11. There's two at 10 past 11 as well. There's afternoon flights to look out for as well, but if you're walking across the runway, look out for those.
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0: The Cranberries and Dreams. How many syllables in Cranberries? Is it Cranberries or Cranberries?
1: Weekend wrap-up.
0: 8:30 on Monday morning. So the football season was back this weekend. My team, MK Dons, were 2-0 down within 7 minutes. So after all the hype and excitement of the football season coming back, it was a big disappointment. So I want to know, what were you looking forward to this weekend that soon disappointed you? Morning to Natalia, who says, similarly, we had a message about someone having a lie-in earlier. I was looking forward to a proper lazy Sunday, said Natalia. No plans, no errands, nothing. By lunchtime, I'd somehow cleaned the kitchen, done 2 loads of washing, reorganised a cupboard and replied to emails. It was accidentally the most productive day I've had for a long time, says Natalia. Morning to Sophia, who says she was excited for family board game night on Saturday. They had a night where they stayed in and played board games. 3 turns in, she says, my mum stopped speaking to everyone. We're not a board game family. I love board games, but my family will never want to get involved. But I think I'm glad about that, actually, looking at this message. Morning to... There's lots of complaints about food here. Finley says he was looking forward to a roast and couldn't find a good one this weekend. I'll tell you, I actually woke up wanting a curry, an Indian takeaway on Sunday. I don't know why. Just woke up and I was like, oh, I'd love a curry. And then I forgot. Well, it got to dinner time and I forgot and only remembered after I'd eaten my dinner. And I was like, oh, I was going to get a curry tonight. Thank you for letting me know about your weekend or the weekend wrap-up.

0: what I need, cause it's the only way to feel like I'm not actually me.
1: Charlie XCX and Camera, 25 minutes to 9. If you've got a spare... Now, we used to say 10 minutes. We used to say this takes 10 minutes, but we've shortened it. So it takes less than 10 minutes now. The BFBS survey, you get put into a draw to win some online shopping vouchers. If you think, oh, I've already done it, Greg, I did it a while ago. Every 3 months we do that draw, or every quarter, as they call it. So if you entered in the last quarter, you could... enter again. You just go to bfbs.com/survey. Have your say on BFBS, the Forces station, on both the radio and the television services we provide as well. Have your say on there and you will be put into the draw. You don't have to be nice. We don't pick the people who are nicest. It's a random draw. So even if you've got complaints, get them on there and get yourself in the draw to win some online shopping vouchers. 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
0: £20 to spend at Piece of Cake is the prize today. Whether that is £20 of cake for yourself or you're going to share that in the office, you'll be the office favourite on a Monday. If so, you need to tell me what song I am playing backwards to get yourself into the draw this morning. One person will be picked at random from all the correct answers. That draw's happening at 9:30 this morning. This is today's Backtrack.

What song is that title and artist? You can either send me an email, jib@bfbs.com. 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Or you can send me a WhatsApp, 2005-3201. It's a Gibraltar number, so you need to select the Gibraltar area code first, then 2005-3201. Tell me what song I'm playing backwards and the artist. Get yourself in the draw.

Correct title, correct artist. Get yourself in the draw. You need to send me that answer before 9:30 this morning. One person will be selected at random to win. Good luck. Backtrack.

The Killers, Read My Mind, 10 minutes to 9. Morning to Theo, who says, morning, Greg. My squeaky office chair seems extra squeaky this Monday morning. This is Jax Jones and Never Be Lonely on BFBS. What you gonna do?

Jax Jones, Never Be Lonely, 8 minutes to on Monday morning. How are you doing today? Have you come up with something to do for Op Summit yet? We're raising money for the BFBS Big Salute by climbing things this year. You've got until the 8th of October, it's a long time, but you can do it any time from now until the 8th of October. We've got the rock right next to us. It's probably what you should climb. If you want details on how to fundraise, bfbs.com/summit is the website. This is Fats and Small.

Fats and Small, turnaround, 4 minutes to nine on Monday morning. Almost time for everyone to start work. I know a lot of military start earlier than 9 o'clock. The Rasmus coming up, which should help with starting after 9 o'clock this morning, and fresh new music this morning coming up as well, and your chance to get in the draw on Backtracks all on the way in the next 30 minutes. This is Olivia Rodrigo and Stupid Song on BFBS, the Forces Station.

0: from the Federation of Small Businesses has an idea for the PM.
1: That rates bill has got bigger and bigger and more people have been swept in. Labour promised to us that they would increase the small business rate threshold, which means more small businesses come out from paying this really pernicious tax. You have to pay it regardless of any profit, and it's just basically a cash grab.
0: That's the latest. I'm Adam Gilchrist.

The Rasmus in the Shadow, 7 minutes past nine. Hello, I'm Greg. How are you doing today? It's Monday morning. It's a hot one. Highs of 32 degrees today. Some patchy fair weather cloud on the surrounding hills to start, but dry and sunny today. Temperatures dropping down to 22 at their lowest. It's going to be pretty warm. There is occasionally a fresh westerly breeze with the risk of a sea breeze developing later on this afternoon. The solar eclipse is on Wednesday this week. Something to look forward to. 20 to 9 in the evening. If you've been listening to me, I think, well, earlier this morning, but also last week, I think I've been saying it's on Tuesday for like weeks. It's not. It's on Wednesday, the solar eclipse in the evening. So looking forward to that. Morning to Susie, who has emailed the answer on Backtracks, or her attempt at an answer on Backtracks, but then also said, I heard the Backtracks, but I didn't hear what the prize was. Could you let me know what the prize was? So I don't know if I want to be in the draw, says Susie. Yeah, I can. £20 to spend at Piece of Cake. It is cake on a Monday morning that we're giving away. If you haven't heard today's Backtrack, but you've now heard the prize, so you've done the opposite of Susie, I will play it for you very soon. You'll have another go to get yourself into the draw. That's on the way after Fresh New Music, which is on the way after this from Tom Grennan. It's 8 minutes past nine on Monday morning.

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0: 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You can catch up with that. So now Clementine Douglas, as well as being a featured artist, is doing her own stuff. And actually, do you know what? I'm going to be the main woman on this. This is called Trust.
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0: Would you like to win £20 to spend at Piece of Cake? That is the prize today. I mentioned that Susie missed, she didn't hear what the prize was on the radio and asked me to say it again. She said, yes, please put me in the draw. Who could say no to cake is what Susie said. So if you want to win yourself £20 of cake from Piece of Cake this morning, get yourself in the draw by telling me what song I am playing backwards.

What song is that? Title and artist, please. If you email me a correct answer, jib@bfbs.com, or WhatsApp me a correct answer, 2005-3201, then you'll be in the draw. 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Get yourself in the draw. You could be winning that prize today. We'll send that to you today. This morning we'll send it to you. So you could be having that cake for lunch. If you get your answer to me in the next 7 minutes, then you will be in the draw. Good luck this morning.

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0: £20 to spend on cake at Piece of Cake is the prize today on Backtracks. Did you manage to get yourself in the draw? Correctly identify the song I was playing backwards in order to get yourself into that draw. This is what it sounded like. It's actually someone who's been on holiday to Gibraltar, and I know that because they were spotted on the balcony of by O'Reilly's having a drink. You can't, if you're famous, you can't go on holiday in Gibraltar without being spotted, can you? Ollie Murs featuring Flo Rida. He didn't feature Flo Rida in his holiday, but on this song features Flo Rida. And it's called Troublemaker. If you said that, you're in the draw coming up now.

0: Cat's Eye, an animal, 26 minutes to 10. Did you say Ollie Burns, a troublemaker on Backtracks today? Would have put you in the draw for £20 to spend at Piece of Cake. One person selected at random from all the correct answers. Let's find out who's won today.
1: Hello?
0: Hello, is that Phil?
1: Yeah.
0: It's Greg from BFBS.
1: Hello, yeah.
0: Yeah, you're the winner of Backtracks.
1: Oh, brilliant, thank you.
0: £20 to spend a piece of cake is the prize today.
1: Right, okay, so after you're getting fatter.
0: What, you're going to eat it all yourself?
1: No, I'll probably give it to friends or something.
0: That sounds made up, Phil. You're just saying that because it's on the radio.
1: Yeah, that's right, yeah. I will eat it with, not really.
0: Well, enjoy it. You got any plans this week?
1: Just working, really, that's it.
0: Nothing exciting.
1: I'm trying to stay cool, which is hard work.
0: Yeah, well, you can open your lunchbox and just have loads of cake from Piece of Cake now.
1: That sounds good.
0: That should, all right, mate. Should get you through the day, Phil. Thanks for playing. Have a good one.
1: Thank you. Bye.

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You take over for the three-song choose-a-thon. 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

Taylor Swift and I Knew It, I Knew You on BFBS, the Forces Station. This, I'm trying to work out the day, it's Thursday. I've already got confused earlier. I thought the solar eclipse was tomorrow, but it's not, it's on Wednesday. This Thursday, there is a fundraiser for cancer relief at My Wines that you can buy a ticket for if you want to take part in it. Now, because we're asking you to, like, climb something for Op Summit to raise money for the Big Salute. They're asking you to do wine tasting for cancer relief. There's a real choice there, but you know what they say about life, like everything in moderation. So maybe do both, might be good for charity. 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Jib@bfbs.com is my email address, or you can send me a WhatsApp. 2005 3201 is my WhatsApp number.

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0: Morning to Leah, who says, hi, Greg, parked up enjoying the last bit of peace before the day starts. That's nice to imagine Leah in her car. Please can you play Just You and I? It reminds me of when my husband and I first moved in together and we thought we'd be brilliant at DIY. The walls tell a different story, is what Leah says. I did some DIY this weekend. I fitted a tap. First time I've ever fitted a tap. Took out an old broken tap, put in a brand new working tap. Pretty proud of myself. There was a small leak, but then I fixed it. I just had to tighten something up and it was all good. Pretty proud of myself for that. This is Tom Walker. Let's

Tom Walker, just you and I, 9 minutes to ten. We're doing the Greg Burnett three-song choose-a-thon. We're on to song two, which is for Georgia, who says, I'm looking at holidays in cold places to get out of this heat. 32 degrees today is the high in Gibraltar. It is another warm one. I think we're in for another warm week in Gib. Could you play some Bella Kay this morning, please, Greg? This is I Love It, I Love It, I Love It.

Bella Kay. Morning to the Andersons who are listening at home in England at the moment, excited for a trip to Gibraltar this weekend. I've got time for one more song on the three-song choose-a-thon. It is for Connor, who says, Greg, I'd like to relive some of the karaoke from this weekend, if we could. Can you play Oasis and Morning Glory after my legendary performance, says Connor.

Oasis, Morning Glory, the last choice on the three-song chooser film this morning. Thanks for getting in touch. Thanks for playing along with the competition today. I'll be back tomorrow from 7. Another prize for you to win tomorrow morning, of course. From 11 o'clock today, Joe Carden's on with Totally Connected. And an hour of Rewind on the way after the news. Around.

0: Song number one on Monday Morning's Rewind from Sneaker Pimps and Six Underground. This is Cam and Danny with an hour's worth of tunes from 1 year. Good morning.
1: Good morning. Ulrich is repping Team Germany, but got the year wrong.
0: Oh.
1: Only slight.
0: Now then.
1: In this rewind year, is now that's what I call music, 36 to 38. But what was the average house price in the UK?
0: The average house price in the United Kingdom in this year, £57,063.
1: Okay.
0: Not too shabby.
1: I like it a lot.
0: Yes, I bet you do. What about the average pie of a loaf of bean this year?
1: A loaf of bread, 52p.
0: Pie am I?
1: Pint of milk, what did you say?
0: 36p.
1: I've got 35p, but I'll let you have it.
0: Thanks very much.
1: It depends where you are. It's going to fluctuate.
0: Yeah, well, I guess in London it probably would have been. The all-important, what was the average pie lardo milo in this year?
1: The average price of a pint of lager in your local in this rewind year, £1.

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0: And if you were using Google, you might have had a look at Netflix. 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
1: Oh, okay.
0: The end of Blockbuster.
1: Yeah. Paul McCartney was knighted by the Queen in this year.
0: And Lion King the musical opened on Broadway.
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0: 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And whilst you're there, you know what we've got for you.
1: All right, time to showcase today's Rewound Rewind tune. I think it's a little bit of a difficult one today.
0: Go on.
1: But it's going to be totally worth it when we get to play it. Have a listen.
0: Ooh.
1: Another?
0: Oh, that's really mean for a Monday. I don't know if we're going to get any right answers.
1: You want a third or a fourth?
0: Yeah.
1: Okay. If you think you know, then it's breakfast at bfbs.com.
0: Very difficult. Mm-hmm. Just have a guess, though. If you can sort of figure out the year, then, I don't know, shot in the dark, you might land on something.
1: Yeah, why not? As the tunes continue with the Lightning Seeds.

0: Katrina and the Waves and Love Shine a Light at BFBS, the Forces Station. This is Cam and Danny. Good morning.
1: Good morning. It was a big year for Katrina and the Waves because they won the Eurovision Song Contest.
0: What was the song that they won? Was it that one?
1: I have no idea.
0: I don't know whether...
1: I was born. I don't remember.
0: Yeah, of course you were. Chelsea beat Middlesbrough 2-0 to win the FA Cup at Wembley in this year.
1: I mean, football fans are going, just tell us the year, don't you?
0: Exactly, yeah. The British lease on new territories in Hong Kong expired in this year. That's a big one.
1: And Tony Blair was elected PM in this year.
0: All right, this is Orbital and Satan.

0: Orbital and Satan on BFBS Rewind. You're on with Cam and Danny. What year have we taken you back to, though? And before you ask, no right answers yet on the Rewound Rewind tune.
1: Have another listen.
0: That's so difficult.
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0: Gala Free from Desire at BFBS, the Forces Station. This is Cam and Danny, and Monday Morning's Rewind is on an hour's worth of tunes from the year that during a game between Bristol Rovers and Wigan, five players were sent off, four from Rovers and one from Wigan.
1: Why?
0: For being naughty.
1: Naughty.
0: Yeah.
1: In this year, The Simpsons aired its 167th episode and became the longest running animated series in history.
0: It's also the year Microsoft released Internet Explorer 4 and Channel 5 began broadcasting.

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0: Jamiroquai and All Right on BFBS, the Forces Station. Good morning, you're on with Cam and Danny. It is Rewind Movies.
1: I think so, yeah. I've got a movie here by way of three clues that came out in this year. How do you like them apples? It's not your fault, and I gotta go see about a girl.
0: Oh, okay. All right. Yeah, good, good, good. I don't know which one to do. Five women on a music tour, aliens, double-decker bus.
1: Okay, all right. I think I know which movie that is.
0: It's a great film.
1: If you think you know what the movies are and you want to have a guess, it's breakfast at bfbs.com.

0: 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Any right answers on our Rewound Rewind tune?
1: Yep. Mr. Bradley.
0: Of course.
1: Mm-hmm.
0: I wonder. I am suspicious. Have another listen. It's a clip of a song released in this year. Played backwards.
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0: E17. Hey, child, on BFBS, the Forces Station. You're on with Cam and Danny. Thanks for playing Rewind. Good year, 1997.
1: And what was your movie?
0: Spice World.
1: And mine was Good Will Hunting. As far as our Rewind tune goes, only one right answer today.
0: Mr. Bradley.
1: Right, well, have a listen.
0: That's so mean. I don't even recognise that part of the song, but it was the only bit without this, what do you call it? 808
1: bass.
0: Synthy, yeah.
1: Yeah. Of course it's Genuine and Pony.
0: Enjoy
1: Magic
0: it.
1: Mic it up. Ooh, Joe Carden's up next on Totally Connected. Have a good Monday.

0: new stuff from Ella Langley's Be Her on BFPS, the Forces Station. I'm Joe Card and this is Totally Connected. Monday today, 10th of August. Happy Monday to you. I hope you're doing well. Do you know who I'd really like to say happy Monday to? In fact, we're going to start with this. I would like to say a happy Monday to some of my colleagues. If you are getting us on this morning in Germany, if you're getting us on in Gibraltar, or if you're listening on digital radio in the UK, you would have just heard an hour of throwback tunes on BFBS Rewind. Would you like to hear how my wonderful, wonderful esteemed colleague, Cam Kelly, got into his final song this morning that was Genuine's Pony? Have a listen to this.
1: Yeah. Of course it's Genuine and Pony. Yeah. Magic it. Mic it up. Ooh, Joe Carton's up next on Totally Connected.
0: I love the fact there was a noticeable gap between the mention of Magic Mike and the mention of Joe Carton. The ideas are so disparate. So much a Zempic would be needed. The two concepts can't be in the same sentence. Honestly, get me on the protein shakes. A little bit of contouring. You wouldn't be able to tell the difference between me and any of those performers. How's your Monday going? Hope you've had an all right start to the week. How was your weekend? Did you get any time off? Did you do anything nice? Connected at bfbs.com is my email. At BFBS Radio on Insta, if you want to come and say hi today, send me a little DM. I had a really nice weekend. Saturday afternoon, a couple of mates got together and we tried out, have you done this yet? The Netflix games, have you seen these? There's loads of little, quite easy, quite simple multiplayer games on Netflix. Think kind of Jackbox games, Pictionary, that sort of thing, right? They're really good because you use your phone and scan a little QR code. You don't need a controller, you don't need any kit. I'm slightly concerned because they're on Netflix, right? I'm worrying that eventually, you know how they do with the TV shows, after many, many hours, many, many levels, a little message will pop up and go, are you still playing this? Or should you really go and spend some time outside, mate? Good fun, though. Good fun. Listen, on the way, we are going to kick off a brand new week of fresh new music tunes. Big collab on the show today. We are going to be finding out what youngsters from the military community around RAF Lossiemouth are doing with their summer holidays, because what, 10th of August, we're not too far from the end. Plus, if you need some energy in your life, stick around. Takeover track from BFBS Beats on the way after Rua de Silva, and after this from the Jonas Brothers. Yeah.

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Majestic, Spandau Ballet's Gold on BFBS, the Forces Station. 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

0: It's Brian Adams on BFBS, the Forces Station. I'm Joe. Monday today, 10th of August. Or, hate to say it, you might want to cover any young ears who are around the radio right now, but we're quite a long way through the school summer holidays. So there's not much left. Interesting stuff kids from Lossie have been doing on their school holidays this summer. 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We're going to find out more about their holidays and what they're up to after Neo.
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0: Ollie Mers on BFBS, the Forces Station. I'm Joe. Today's five-a-side seems to be stumping people. I thought it was quite a straightforward one. I'll tell you what, I'll give you a little reminder of today's lineup after the Scissor Sisters.
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1: Kendrick on BFBS, the Forcey Station. I'm Joe, hope your Monday's going all right. If you had a bit of an emo phase in the noughties, I think you are going to be absolutely obsessed with one of the songs I've got on today's BFBS anthems. They're lined up for you, ready to go after your latest news and after BB Rexha.

Oakenfold and Starry Eyed Surprise finishing off today's BFBS Anthems. Anthems will be back on the show same time tomorrow. Tomorrow's World Hip Hop Day, so I'm thinking we'll do a special BFBS Anthems for you tomorrow. Hey, speaking of tomorrow, if you've got a bit of free time tomorrow evening and you are feeling brainy, why not put your, I guess, general knowledge to the test? It is quiz night in Gibraltar. If you're on the rock each Tuesday at the Hendrix in Ocean Village, we have a pub quiz that helps raise funds for our BFBS Big Salute. So if you fancy getting involved, it's worth it. It's only a quid to enter. Get yourself along there from 7:30 tomorrow. On a train.

Ed Sheeran and Azzy Zam on BFBS. I'm Joe, Samba's on the way. That TikTok viral one from Slater called Dance as well. Question for you. What's the first thing you do when you arrive somewhere new? Maybe you start a new posting, new deployment, whatever. If you've just moved, what's like the first thing you have to do? For me, it was always like join the local Facebook group, stuff like that, get on some WhatsApp channels, see what's going on, hunt out a good takeaway, see where the good food is. If you are getting us on somewhere new today, if you've maybe only just discovered us, if you're maybe one of the newbies that's recently started at JFC Brunsum in the Netherlands, then keep Wednesday this week free. There's going to be a massive kind of welcome event at the Hub on Brunsum, your chance to discover anything and everything that you can use to fill your time there. Definitely worth going along. It's happening at the Hub between 11 and 2 this coming Wednesday. Right now, Slater and Dance. It's BFBS.

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2: The MOD denies a security leak despite a link between Royal Navy drones and China.
3: Cameras on the Navy's K3 Scout surveillance drone were found to be sending so-called heartbeat communications.
2: One of the world's most wanted crime suspects is now in an Irish prison.
4: Someone who allegedly has deep, deep connections to terrorist groups in the Middle East, including Hezbollah.
2: And here comes another heatwave with an extended

In about 25 minutes, we'll do, is we need this today, the Monday Hero Quiz. We need to get on the front foot. Coming up in about 20, 25.

It's BFBS, the Forces Station. Lovely to have your company today. Now, I'm doing the Yorkshire Three Peaks Challenge in October. So far, it's just me and Billy Billingham from SAS Who Dares Wins. It's just two of us, right? And we're doing it for the BFBS Big Salute

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0: headlines.
1: Ukraine has carried out one of its deadliest drone attacks on Russian territory, 500 miles east of Moscow. Officials say at least 13 people, including a child, were killed. The Ministry of Defence has told BFBS Forces News no sensitive data has been compromised after reports that cameras on Royal Navy drones were connected to a system in China. And three football federations, including UEFA, have joined forces to keep up pressure on FIFA boss Gianni Infantino. That's the latest. I'm Verity Gibbs.

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0: A very strong start to this week. And the rest of the tracks, also very strong. But I start with Jazzy. This is the latest from her. It's really, really good. It's called My People. I'll tell you how you can vote for it afterwards. And she's doing a little tour around the UK and Dublin this November and December.

0: Abracadabra on BFBS, the Forces Station. Lily Allen Smile playing before that one. And it's George Wedlake with you. I hope you're well. On the way next then, an absolute Stonewall classic from Ace of Base and something brand spanking new from those Stockport lads. On top of that, we're going to go back to last week's HMS Sultan Annual Families Day as well. I was there. We're going to bring you a flavour of the occasion. And what a nice afternoon it was as well.
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Tate McRae and Tit for Tat. How's it going? It's George Wadlake with you on BFBS, the Forces Station. Hello, if you're listening in Aldershot, good evening to you. Don't forget, there's still time to check out the new exhibition, Signals and Secrets, Codebreaking, at the Aldershot Military Museum. That's running up until Monday, the 31st of August. 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We're all looking for stuff to do. Put this on your list. For more details, go to hampshireculture.org.uk. We've got brand new Ariana Grande.

0: 54 Ultra, talk to you on BFBS The Forces Station. It's George Wedlake with you. On the way next then, some Sabrina. You know exactly who I'm talking about. We're also going to play a Maroon 5 collaboration. And we say hello to Natasha Renault for this week's BFBS Film of the Week as well. 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

I mean, it's a nice sentiment, isn't it? If only it were true. It's Jessie J and B.O.B. teaming up for Price Tag. And it's George Wedlake with you right across the Forces world on BFES, the Forces station, Monday the 10th of August, wherever you are. I hope things are good in your neck of the woods and you're having a decent start to the week.

0: Lewis Capaldi, Something in the Heavens on BFBS, the Forces Station. And it's George Wedlake with you. I hope you're well. On the way next, then, I'm going to stick on a tune that's huge on TikTok at the moment. We're going to play you a classic Run DMC collaboration. Yes, it's that one. On top of that, Friday was the RAF Valley Families Day. We're heading to North Wales next.
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FES, the Forces Station. It's George Redlake with you, but only for about 13 more minutes. Nikki Smith is ready and waiting to take over for you after your news for 11. So between now and then, let's just cram in the tune, shall we? It's Monday. It's the only thing that works. It's been scientifically proven to lift your mood, so let's do it. Examples on the way after Sam Fender and is Getting Started.

Patrol is the film of the week that you can go and see in BFBS cinemas. You know you'd be rushing to do that one. Obviously, it's a good one, though, for the holidays, isn't it? Before and, well, after Natasha, we heard from H and R&B, Ring My Bell, which I have to say, starting to annoy me a little bit, that one. I love H, though. He's just had a doco out, hasn't he? This is Avril Lavigne next, and Complicated. It's BFBS with me, Nikki Smith.